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1: 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But listen closely.
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Neue Einsteiger. Too tough to die. Rockantenne. Playlist Update. The Lazies. Too tough to die.

0: 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Zebrahead. 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
1: All I know is I don't want to waste my time. So alone, hanging out with people that I never liked.

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Rockantenne, Playlist Update, Hocker, Blackbird.